and I will be right next to you. Engine drivers headed north to Pleasant Street.

Today's special is Memphis Soul Stew. 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We're gonna tell you right now. Give me about a half a teacup of bass.

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So here's success to Susan.

0: know what happens on Earth stays on Earth. Here we go.
1: I don't give a fuck. I don't give a fuck. I don't give a fuck.
2: I'm willing to die for this shit. I done cried for this shit. Might take a lie for this shit. Put the Bible down and go out for a knife for this shit. D.O.T. my enemy won't catch a vibe for this shit. Ayy, I been stumped out in front of my mama. My daddy commissary made it to commas. Bitch, all my grandma's dead. So ain't nobody praying for me. I'm on your head.

0: for what? Money miners are like parasites. It poses wheelers and dealers for your rights. And most companies say that you need them.
1: Not
0: but
1: me.
0: But I kick back, observe, and watch them bleed them.
1: Honest.
0: Artists young and old.
1: I can bring you
0: where
1: to the top.
0: Where did this unwritten law come from anyway? And years after the contract, you should still be getting paid. Boy, I go broke and hit the skids before I take care of a rich sucker's kids.
1: My
0: hell,
1: contract
0: ain't no pension plan. Years
1: contract.
0: After this, my kids are still going to make the grands.
1: Tony.
0: And you laugh at my brother a little Richard when he says you ain't gave him nothing.
1: Let's leave him out
0: hell,
1: of this.
0: Hell, ain't no joke. His songs are still song that man could die broke. So fellow artists, push for yours.
1: You need
0: and watch for Mr. Money Minder as we settle the score.
1: Tony.

been waiting all night. What's it gonna be, boy? Yes or no? What's it gonna be, boy? Yes?

to roll for soul. Here's what I aim for, wait till I hit the goal. And that's the top score, some too so long, others with the ease to wipe the rhyme and line. Others a cool breeze, keeping on and on and on and on, to get the justice and the job is really done.